0: Good evening. Now your wave weather forecast for Haverhill and the Merrimack Valley. Couple of spotty showers tonight. Partly cloudy, breezy, low around 54. Southwest winds 10 to 20 miles per hour. Breezy and warmer for Sunday. Mostly sunny, high around 81. West winds 10 to 20. Clearing out, cooler Sunday night, low near 49. Sunny skies, not as warm for Monday. Highs in the lower 70s. I'm WHAV meteorologist James Covington. Your next wave weather in 30 minutes.
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6: Good evening. Now your wave weather forecast for April and the Merrimack Valley. Couple of spotty showers tonight, partly cloudy, breezy, lower in 54. Southwest winds 10 to 20 miles per hour. Breezy and warmer for Sunday, mostly sunny, high around 81, west winds 10 to 20. Clearing out, cooler Sunday night, low near 49. Sunny skies, not as warm for Monday, highs in the lower 70s. I'm WHAV meteorologist James Covington. Your next wave weather in 30 minutes.
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2: Wave weather.
3: Good evening. Now your wave weather forecast for Haverhill and the Merrimack Valley. Couple of spotty showers tonight. Partly cloudy, breezy, lower in 54. Southwest winds 10 to 20 miles per hour. Breezy and warmer for Sunday, mostly sunny, high around 81. West winds 10 to 20. Clearing out, cooler Sunday night, low near 49. Sunny skies, not as warm for Monday, highs in the lower 70s. I'm WHAV meteorologist James Covington. Your next wave weather in 30 minutes.
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0: Good evening. Now your wave weather forecast for Haverhill and the Merrimack Valley. Couple of spotty showers tonight, partly cloudy, breezy, lower in 54. Southwest winds 10 to 20 miles per hour. Breezy and warmer for Sunday, mostly sunny, high around 81. West winds 10 to 20. Clearing out, cooler Sunday night, low near 49. Sunny skies, not as warm for Monday, highs in the lower 70s. I'm WHAV meteorologist James Covington. Your next wave weather in 30 minutes.
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2: Wave weather.
3: Good evening. Now your wave weather forecast for Haverhill and the Merrimack Valley. Couple of spotty showers tonight, partly cloudy, breezy, low around 54. Southwest winds 10 to 20 miles per hour. Breezy and warmer for Sunday, mostly sunny, high around 81. West winds 10 to 20. Clearing out, cooler Sunday night, low near 49. Sunny skies, not as warm for Monday, highs in the lower 70s. I'm WHAV meteorologist James Covington. Your next wave weather in 30 minutes.
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5: In Laramie, Wyoming Territory, I met a square-jawed sheriff named Will Harper and his slack-jawed deputy named Clem. I also lost $20.
6: Frontier, gentlemen.

herewith an Englishman's account of life and death in the West. As a reporter for the London Times, he writes his colorful and unusual stories. But as a man with a gun, he lives and becomes a part of the violent years in the new territories. Now, starring John Daner, this is the story of J.B. Kendall, Frontier Gentleman.

0: had taken the stagecoach from Dry Creek and was on my way back to Cheyenne. Beside myself, there were two other passengers. One, a gaunt, stern-faced man named Barnaby, who spent most of his waking hours reading from the Bible. The other, Thad Clark, a miner who, having made a modest fortune, was on his way to his home in Illinois. It was late afternoon, the stage lurching along the well-worn road a few miles to the west of Laramie.
1: I tell you, fellas, I'm going to order me a dozen fresh eggs and all the fancy fluff duffs they got in the best eating place in Laramie.
2: A man should not be a slave to his stomach.
1: Well, it ain't exactly I'm a slave, Mr. Barnaby. But I sure won't mind pampering it for a while. If you'd eaten as much jerky and drunk as much brown gargle as I have, you'd go along with me.
0: I'd go along, Mr. Clark. Once for 2 months, I had to live on nothing but dried fish and rice. It was in India.
2: A heathen lad.
1: I got a hankering to do some traveling. Might be I'll take a trip out there, China, India. I got me enough gold dust in that little box to do a lot of things like that.
2: The love of money is the root of all evil.
1: Well, if it is, I'm sure going to find out when we hit land.
2: What is it? What's the matter?
0: Riders blocking the road.
3: Now don't get scared, folks. Just a hold up.
4: Hold up?
3: If you got guns, keep them where they are. There's too many of them to put up a fight.
4: My gold. Listen, I worked 3 years for that. Let's shoot it out. What do you say, Kendall? You got a gun?
0: Look out the window. Five, six of them. Odds are against us, I'm afraid. They were on horseback, their faces completely masked, cradling rifles and shotguns in their arms. Two of them remained in front of the coach. Three more took up positions to either side and behind. The sixth man, who appeared to be the leader, called to us to get out. Our driver nonchalantly climbed down from his seat and began to roll a cigarette. The miner, Clark, stood next to me, right hand clenched, hovering over his gun butt.
5: You, mister.
6: And you.
2: Do you mean me?
5: No, the tall fella and the other one. Unbuckle your gun belts and drop them. No need for anyone to get hurt.
2: I'm a poor man. I have no worldly goods.
5: Sorry to hear that, brother. You a preacher?
2: No.
5: That's too bad. I never rob a sky pilot. Just empty out your pockets, all of you. Driver?
7: Yeah.
5: What you carrying?
7: Nothing much.
5: Well, we'll take a look-see. Jed, Frank, keep them covered. CD, you help me search them.
8: All right.
5: Driver, climb up there and throw down the boxes.
8: Sure. All right, gents. Nice and quiet. Let's tell your kids all about it.
5: It's kind of a puny wallet.
2: Don't take that. It's all I have.
5: $30, $40, $50. Well, now you ain't got any worldly goods for sure, friend. What about him, CD?
8: $2 is all.
5: You take a look in the coach.
8: All right.
5: Driver, climb down. Open up them boxes.
8: Sure.
5: All right, now you, mister.
0: Here. You won't find much.
5: It's a right handsome-looking watch you got there.
0: I like it.
5: Take it off.
0: No.
5: Come on now, take it off.
0: It has a great sentimental value to me. It can't be worth more than a few dollars to you.
5: It all adds up, mister. Take it off.
0: No.
5: You figure it's worth your life?
0: In a way.
9: Hey! Hey, look here what I found!
5: Who belongs to this?
1: It's mine. Guess it ain't no use asking you to leave it be.
5: That's a fact. It sure breaks my heart the way you river snipers have to sweat to get that much dust. Give him back a sack of it, C.D., then. See what's in them other boxes.
8: Here you are, partner. Enough for grub, sir.
5: Now, about that watch.
0: Is it worth killing me for it?
5: Mister, that's a plumb low-code question. I plugged a fella once over a chaw of tobacco. What's your name?
0: Kendall.
5: I like to meet a man with guts. All right, you keep that watch, Kendall. It's a present.
9: Hit the breeze, boys. There's riders coming up the road.
5: Hold on, fellas.
0: Clark, pick up your gun.
1: Hey, you got one. You got him.
0: wounded man clung to his saddle for a few yards, then toppled over, fell to the ground and was still. The others disappeared in a cloud of dust along the road to the west. A moment or two later, a group of horsemen rode up. They were led by an exceedingly tall man wearing a large and rather ornate badge.
6: Which way did they go?
3: Hey, they went that way.
4: They took Kendall, my here, money. Got one. He's lying
1: everything
4: right over the
1: I island. Have. You must get it
6: Clem,
1: back.
6: You and the boys get after him.
10: We'll do that, Sheriff.
6: You recognize any of them, Devon?
3: No. Must be new around here, Sheriff. I never did see him before. I figure I've been held up by most of the holdup men in the territory.
6: All right, let's take a look at that fella you shot. Lucky for you, gents, we came along.
0: Very lucky.
4: Sure hope your boys catch up with him.
6: Don't worry, we'll get him. Well, that's the last roundup for this outlaw. Lob him through the head. Nice shooting, mister. Well, let's get that mask off. Any of you ever see him before?
3: I told you I never did.
6: No papers. I didn't think there would be. Well, I guess you gents can go on your way. I'd be obliged if you'll stop by my office in Laramie and make out a report of what was taken. Name's Harper. Will Harper.
3: Hey, you're new in Laramie, ain't you, sure?
6: Yeah, just took over last month. Aim to do some cleaning up. You got no worries. We'll have your valuables back by tonight.
0: The sheriff followed his posse. We went on to Laramie. On our arrival, Mr. Barnaby went off with a severe-looking woman whom I assumed to be his wife. Thad Clark was kind enough to take me to dinner. Afterwards, we walked down to the sheriff's office. He sat behind his desk, powerful, square-jawed, steely-eyed, the picture of an iron-nerved man of the law. At a smaller desk, his discreet deputy was filling out some papers. Harper looked up as we came in, nodded briskly.
6: Evening, gents. Sit down. Clem, fetch another chair.
11: Yes, sir, Mr. Harper.
4: You caught those fellas, huh?
6: We trailed them, all right. Make yourself comfortable.
0: Thank you. I gather that you didn't catch them?
6: Well, like I say, we know where they are, just a matter of time. My deputy here, Clem, he's making out the report right now. I better get back to it, Clem.
11: Yes, sir, Mr. Harper.
6: Now, you want to give me a list of what was stolen?
4: Not much of a list, Sheriff. Just 10 sacks of gold dust, about $5,000.
6: You get that, Clem?
3: I sure did, sir.
6: And Kendall's the name, isn't it?
0: Yes, that's right. $20 in my wallet.
6: Kendall, say, aren't you that English newspaper fella I heard about back in Cheyenne?
0: I'm an English newspaper man, yes.
6: Well, I'm proud, mighty proud. I reckon you'll be writing all this up for your paper.
0: I imagine I will.
6: Good, good. And you'll get a chance to see how we take care of bad men in Laramie. Things are going to be different around here. I'd admire to have you stick around, Kendall. We've got new methods, scientific, like they've been using in these.
4: That's fine, but what about my goal? Those holdup boys must be in Colorado by now.
6: You hear that, Clem?
3: I sure did, sir. That's a funny one, mighty funny.
6: I'll tell you where they are, gents. Right this minute, I can put my finger on them. But I'm going to wait for morning. They're holed up in the Centennial Mine, diggings about 30 miles west of here. That's where we traveled them, isn't it, Clem?
3: That's the place, sir. We got 4 men watching right this minute.
6: Kendall, how'd you like to ride out with me in the morning and watch us pull in a bunch of outlaws?
0: It'd be very interesting, Sheriff.
6: Oh, this'll be just about the most important story you've ever read. And I'll be glad to help you make your name, Kendall.
0: Well, that's awfully kind of you.
3: Sheriff! Thank you. Sheriff! I seen one of them. Maybe two, maybe all of them.
6: Now, easy, partner.
3: I tell you, they're down at Lazy Cake's saloon. Them same fellas did the hold up this afternoon.
6: No. Driver, it can't be. We know where they are.
11: We sure do, mister. Up in Centennial.
3: And they came back to Laramie. I recognize the voices.
6: Now, voices can fool you, take my word. We got them boxed in 30 miles west.
3: It's them. I swear I can pick them out even without the masks.
0: Do you think it might be an idea to go down and have a look, Sheriff? just in case.
6: Man's an almighty fool not to follow lead.
11: You want I should take the scatter guns, Mr. Harper?
6: Don't see there'll be a need, Clem, if it's them, which I know it isn't. The old peacemakers will do out talking.
11: Yes, sir.
6: Diver, you come and point out your suspects. Clark, you better stay put.
11: All right with me. Just get that gold dust back. That's all I want.
0: Say, I'd rather like to come along, too, if you don't mind, Sheriff.
6: You may be a greenhorn, Kendall, but you got guts. Let's go.
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12: And now we return you to the Anthony Ellis production of Frontier Gentlemen.
0: For the second time that day, I had been apprised of the fact that my guts were organs of some consequence. Once by an outlaw who had stolen my wallet and its contents, and again by an outsized sheriff who wore a diamond-studded badge and carried two tremendous guns low on his hips. The four of us walked down the street. Sheriff Harper, his deputy, whom I only knew as Clem, the stagecoach driver, and myself. We arrived at the Lazy Kate Saloon. It was fairly well crowded, but almost immediately the driver spotted the men in question and pointed them out to us. Two of them, their backs to us, standing at the bar.
16: These the ones. Maybe the other fellas alongside, too. I never did get a good look at them.
6: All right. You better stay here, driver. Kendall, you stay behind Clementine. If you think you recognize the voices, just sing out.
0: You bet I will, Sheriff.
6: Let's go, Clem.
17: I don't say she can't do the job, but I'll ride along with old Colt 44.
18: Now, that's for sure. That there's one sweet piece of artillery.
0: I beg your pardon, gentlemen.
17: What?
0: Haven't we met before?
17: You talking to me, mister?
0: That's right.
6: This the man, Kendall?
0: It's his voice. Looks like him. The other chap's the one he called C.D.
17: Oh, Sheriff, is there something wrong?
6: What's your name, mister?
17: Fred Cole.
6: You?
18: Sylvester. Noah Sylvester.
6: Who are these other boys?
17: Who, them? I don't know. I never saw them before tonight.
6: All right, keep your hands on the bar, gents.
17: Sheriff, we supposed to have done something?
0: A slight matter of a holdup this afternoon.
17: A holdup?
6: Search them, Clem. Watch out for a belly gun.
11: Yes, sir, Mr. Harper.
17: But, mister, you got the wrong man. Me and Noah, we ain't no leather slap.
18: No.
17: Shucks, I don't even carry a gun.
18: Me neither.
11: They're clean, Sheriff.
17: For sure, we're clean. You got us mistook for two other fellas, mister.
0: I don't think so.
6: I'm taking you both in. The stagecoach driver identified you as well. If it's a mistake, you got nothing to worry about. If it isn't, there'll be empty saddles for you and the Misty beyond. Let's go.
0: We took them back to the sheriff's office, and they were locked up, protesting rather mildly and seemingly quite unworried. I could see that their manner had a profound effect on Harper. He must have felt that in my eyes, his reputation was at stake. Unequivocally, he had stated that the holdup men were trapped 30 miles away in the mine shafts of Centennial. Now, three of the victims had identified the ringleaders under his very nose in Laramie. He must have found it rather awkward, because after an hour or so of questioning, he faced Clark the driver, and me, and said,
6: "Gentlemen, I've questioned those boys in there for better than an hour. I reckon I know men as well as the next man, maybe some better. And I'll say here and now that those fellas are innocent."
5: "They're not. Listen, I know those voices anywhere.
6: I know how you feel. But in the morning, when we bring the outlaws in, you'll thank me. And you won't have it on your conscience that two innocent cowpunchers were unjustly locked up."
0: "In other words, you're going to release these men?"
6: "Well, that's about the size of it, Kendall."
0: "In spite of the fact that all three of us know their voices, we couldn't all be wrong. Even so, you're going to let them go?"
6: "Well, now, Kendall, this is a matter of law. They got nothing on them, sure as they took any of your valuables. You identify a voice, but not a face, and that isn't going to stand up in court. Besides, there isn't much I don't know when it comes to following signs."
5: "That sure is so. Sheriff used to be a scout for Colonel Custer."
6: "Those hold-up men never double back to Laramie. You can take my word."
0: Would there be any harm in holding these chaps at least until you bring in the others in the morning?"
6: "Well..."
0: "At least on suspicion."
6: "Kendall, I wouldn't want you writing in your paper that the sheriff of Laramie took the law in his own hands. I've got a mighty big job to do in this town, mighty big."
5: "You're worrying about your job in his newspaper. I'm worrying about my $5,000 they robbed off me."
6: "Well, I guess I could hold them till morning. I could do that."
0: "That's all we want."
19: "You know, ever since I seen that big fella without his mask, I got a feeling."
0: "What sort of a feeling, Driver? Incidentally, what is your name?"
19: "Driver? Elwood Driver. Kind of get you, don't it? Me being a stagecoach driver and all. Driver! Well, anyways, about that fella, I keep thinking maybe I seen him somewhere."
5: "Where?"
19: "I don't know."
20: "Hey, Sheriff."
6: "Yeah? What do you want, Cole?"
20: "Me and Sylvester, we was wondering, how about some grub?"
6: "Sure. Clem, go across the eatery and get them to rustle up some grub for the boys."
5: "Sure will, Mr. Harper. I guess I'll check in at a hotel and get some shut-eye. You can share my room if you want, Kendall."
0: "Well, thank you. As a matter of fact,
20: Hey, Sheriff."
6: "Yeah?"
20: "Well, me and Sylvester, we just thought of something. Maybe we can prove that we ain't the fellas you're looking for."
6: "All right, Cool. Speak your piece."
20: "Well, now, these fellas, they say they was held up about 10 miles outside of Laramie."
0: "That's right."
20: "And what time?"
19: "Sixish."
18: "Yeah, what I tell you, Fred."
20: "Yeah, yeah. Well, now, Sylvester, he remembers these folks who could tell you. We was right here in Laramie all afternoon, and about sixish. Now, if that's so, we couldn't be in two places to once, could we?"
18: "That's for sure. Now, that's for sure. You'll have to admit that, Sheriff."
6: "Well, who are your witnesses, boys?"
20: "Three fellas down to the Sherman Hotel. We were playing billiard, drinking beer with them. I don't recollect their last names. There was a Jim..."
18: "Jim Hankers.
20: Jim Hankers,
18: that was.
20: Yeah.
18: And then Zach."
20: "And Zach and a brother of his, Jake."
18: "That's right.
20: You go ask for them, Sheriff. They'll tell you."
6: "Well, you'll find I'm a fair man, boys. If you're telling the truth, I'll be fair with you."
20: "I knew you'd give us a square deal, Sheriff."
0: "Quite convenient, isn't it?"
6: "What?"
0: "Those three witnesses popping up."
6: "Ooh, might be so, Kendall. Man's innocent till proved guilty. That's the law."
19: "Yeah, but there was six of them in the holdup. Kendall plugged one."
5: "That leaves five. Two you got in there, the other three down the Sherman Hotel."
0: "My thoughts exactly."
6: "You gents saying that five outlaws doubled back on me? You reckon I lost the trail of five men? You reckon they'd all be fool enough to come into Laramie after a daylight holdup?"
0: "They might be smart enough to."
6: "Mr. Kendall, that's a mighty big paper you write for. And I guess you do a real fine job. But you're no lawman." "I'd be impatient with you, gents, because I felt sorry for you. But I'm the sheriff of Laramie. And from here on in, I'm going to have to run things my way."
0: "Sheriff, it's..."
6: As Clem gets back, I'm walking down to the Sherman. If I find those boys that Cole and Sylvester say they were with this afternoon,

0: needed to know.
1: Clem, unlock the cell.
2: Yes, sir, Mr. Harper.
0: Why, you found them?
1: Yep.
0: Well, just as a matter of curiosity, Sheriff, if they were lying, would you have known it?
1: Yeah, I'd know it. That's why I'm sheriff. Come on out, boys.
3: You found them, huh, Sheriff? And they told you where we was.
1: I owe you gents an apology.
3: Oh, nah, that ain't necessary, Sheriff. You was only doing your duty.
1: Well, it's mighty large of you to take it that way.
4: Fred, I guess we'll be on our way, huh?
3: Yeah, yeah. Oh, Mr. Kendall. That there's a right handsome watch you're wearing, Mr. Kendall. But I don't suppose you'd want to part with it. Well, so long. Real nice knowing you, Sheriff.
4: Yeah, so long, Sheriff. So long, Clem. So long.
5: He's the same one.
1: It's I tell you, Sheriff. All right, Kendall.
5: Now, wait a minute, Sheriff. Take it easy. He's the...
1: It's all
6: Mr.
1: right.
6: Mr. Harper. Mr. Harper? You know, I was just looking through these wanted posters that come in the morning mail.
1: Yeah?
6: Now, there's one picture here. The fella's got a kind of familiar face. Here, you see?
1: Yeah. Jesse James, $5,000 reward for the capture, dead or alive.
5: Sheriff! Kendall, I remember where I seen that fella. He's Jesse James, that's who? Jesse James. But you hear what I'm saying? Jesse James!
1: Jesse James?
0: Mr. James just left, Sheriff. I don't think he'll be back. This time, Jesse James left Laramie for good, followed a day later by Sheriff Will Harper and his inestimable deputy, Clem. The irate citizens of Laramie gave them quite a send-off. As to how I recovered my $20 and Thad Clark at least a part of his gold is a story I shall telegraph next week.

Frontier Gentlemen was written, produced, and directed by Anthony Ellis and stars John Daner as J.B. Kendall. Featured in the cast were Ted DeCorsia, Harry Bartell, Lawrence Dobkin, Jack Moyles, Vic Perrin, and Steve.

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0: 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An important part of the program is talking with area newsmakers, giving you a direct link and the latest information into what's happening in the greater Haverhill area. Recently, I spoke with Meg Adams of Haverhill Pride about the parade that's going to be taking place on June 20th.
1: We're going to have the parade in downtown Haverhill. So it starts at 12:30 at the GAR Park, and then it will be followed by a block party. We're going to have a resource fair and a vendor market, and then there will also be a food and beer garden this year.
0: Please join me Monday morning at around 8:15 when my guest is going to be John Hassan of the Haverhill Cultural Council talking about the upcoming Multicultural Festival. And around 8:45, I'll be talking with Lizbeth Valdez, director of Make It Haverhill. 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
3: Good evening. Now your Wave weather forecast for Haverhill and the Merrimack Valley. Couple of spotty showers tonight, partly cloudy, breezy, low around 54. Southwest winds 10 to 20 miles per hour. Breezy and warmer for Sunday, mostly sunny, high around 81. West winds 10 to 20. Clearing out, cooler Sunday night, low near 49. Sunny skies, not as warm for Monday, highs in the lower 70s. I'm WHAV meteorologist James Covington. Your next Wave weather in 30 minutes.
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5: 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In the Edwin B. Johnson Newsroom, this is Jennifer Cosgrove.

This has got to be the saddest day of my life. I called you here today for a bit of bad news. I won't be able to see you anymore because of my obligations and the ties that you have. We've been meeting here every day. And since this is our last day together, I want to hold you just one more time. When you turn and walk away, don't look back. I want to remember you just like this. Let's just kiss and say goodbye.

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2: From Feature Story News in New York, I'm Mitch McCann with the Week in Review. UK Prime Minister Keir Starmer faces a drawn-out wait for a leadership contest after potential rival Andy Burnham announced plans to return to Westminster. The Greater Manchester Mayor says he wants to stand in a by-election in northwest England. If he won it for the Labour Party, he could try to trigger a leadership challenge against Keir Starmer as an MP. Housing Secretary Steve Reid says Labour should be focusing on achievements rather than changing leaders like the previous Conservative government.
3: First quarter of this year, our economy grew faster than any of the other seven biggest economies on the planet. That means next week the Chancellor can stand up and announce real help for families and businesses that are struggling with the cost of living crisis. But people aren't feeling that enough yet. So we need to focus more on how we get that change to be real in people's lives. We don't need to be talking to each other in the ways that the Tories did.
2: The US-China summit in Beijing has ended with a note of stability despite few details of progress on trade deals. US President Donald Trump called it an incredible visit, but tensions clearly remain over the issues of tariffs and Taiwan. Nick Harper reports from Washington.
4: Donald Trump made lots of warm but somewhat vague responses to what had been achieved. He said it had been an incredible visit with fantastic trade deals and that lots of problems had been settled. He said that American farmers would be very happy with the deals. There's a possibility that China, he said, would buy billions of dollars of soybeans. On Boeing aircraft, he said China would buy 200 with a promise to buy a further 750. However, the two sides did not decide to extend the tariff truce due to run out at the end of this year. And on the issue of Taiwan, the US president said he would make a decision in the coming days on whether to sign off on a $14 billion arms package to the island, a move that will likely anger Beijing. But the summit has stabilized relations with no clear deterioration.
2: South Carolina's top court has overturned Alex Murdoch's double murder conviction. The disgraced lawyer was convicted in 2023 of murdering his wife Maggie and their 22-year-old son Paul in a case that captivated the nation. Murdoch now faces retrial. Tony Waterman has more.
5: In a unanimous opinion, the South Carolina Supreme Court justices say Murdoch was denied his right to a fair trial because a county court clerk had influenced jurors. They accuse Rebecca Hills of placing her fingers on the scales of justice after jurors testified that she suggested they not trust Murdoch's testimony. State prosecutors had tried to argue that there was no evidence the comments changed the outcome of the trial. The top court has ordered a retrial, and Murdoch will remain in jail until that happens.
2: Differences between the UAE and Iran spilled into the BRICS foreign ministers' meeting, with Tehran accusing Abu Dhabi of participating in strikes against it. These differences, analysts say, could complicate BRICS chair India's efforts to issue a joint statement at the end of the meeting on Friday. Foreign ministers of the bloc, that includes India, Iran, UAE, Russia and China, among others, have been meeting in New Delhi. Ishan Garg tells us more.
6: To end this session with a joint statement is certainly going to be hard because we haven't seen a joint statement from the BRICS grouping since the war in Iran started. There was another meeting of deputy prime ministers which ended with a chair summary of the meetings without a joint communique, which is diplomatic speak for essentially saying that the bloc couldn't agree on common language. And the common language that is in question is how to describe the war in Iran. Now, Iran, which is a member of the BRICS grouping, wants in the joint communique to be strong condemnation of US and Israeli strikes on its own territory, while on the other hand, you have UAE, which wants to call Iran the aggressor of this conflict. India is finding itself in a delicate position where it has to balance not only the two BRICS members, UAE and Iran, but it also has to balance its own close ties with Washington and Tel Aviv.
2: And finally, World Football's governing body has revealed who will perform at the World Cup halftime show in New Jersey this coming July, with less than a month until the tournament begins. Shakira, Madonna and K-pop group BTS are set to perform during the halftime break of the FIFA World Cup final on July 19 at MetLife Stadium, with a performance being put together by Chris Martin of Coldplay. The show is likely to mirror a Super Bowl halftime show, with FIFA's president saying this will be a historic moment for the FIFA World Cup and a show befitting the biggest sporting event in the world. From Feature Story News in New York, I'm Mitch McCann, and that was the Week in Review.
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7: Good evening. Now your wave weather forecast for Haverhill and the Merrimack Valley. Couple of spotty showers tonight, partly cloudy, breezy, low around 54. Southwest winds 10 to 20 miles per hour. Breezy and warmer for Sunday, mostly sunny, high around 81. West winds 10 to 20. Clearing out, cooler Sunday night, low near 49. Sunny skies, not as warm for Monday, highs in the lower 70s. I'm WHAV meteorologist James Covington. Your next wave weather in 30 minutes.
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2: 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He will bring a rolling press and copper plate similar to what Revere would have used. 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He does regular demonstrations at the Museum of Printing in Haverhill. 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In the Edwin B. Johnson Newsroom, this is Jennifer Cosgrove.

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4: Good evening. Now your wave weather forecast for Haverhill and the Merrimack Valley. Couple of spotty showers tonight. Partly cloudy, breezy, low around 54. Southwest winds 10 to 20 miles per hour. Breezy and warmer for Sunday. Mostly sunny, high around 81. West winds 10 to 20. Clearing out, cooler Sunday night, low near 49. Sunny skies, not as warm for Monday. Highs in the lower 70s. I'm WHAV meteorologist.

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2: Wave weather.
3: Good evening. Now your wave weather forecast for Haverhill and the Merrimack Valley. Couple of spotty showers tonight. Partly cloudy, breezy, lower in 54. Southwest winds 10 to 20 miles per hour. Breezy and warmer for Sunday. Mostly sunny, high around 81. West winds 10 to 20. Clearing out, cooler Sunday night, low near 49. Sunny skies, not as warm for Monday. Highs in the lower 70s. I'm WHAV meteorologist James Covington. Your next wave weather in 30 minutes.
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2: 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The fundraiser will be held Friday, June 5th at Bradford Country Club, 201 Chadwick Road, Haverhill, with a shotgun start at 8 a.m. A dinner, raffles, and awards will get underway at 2 p.m. The price for an individual golfer is $150. Sponsorships begin at $100 for a hole and $1,000 for platinum level. Those interested in participating are advised to call Brian Saunders at 978-490-5065. Checks made out to the Haverhill Firefighters Relief Association can also be sent to Saunders at 36 Lincolnshire Drive, Haverhill, Mass. 01835. 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

0: Good evening. Now your wave weather forecast for Haverhill and the Merrimack Valley. Couple of spotty showers tonight, partly cloudy, breezy, low around 54. Southwest winds 10 to 20 miles per hour. Breezy and warmer for Sunday, mostly sunny, high around 81. West winds 10 to 20. Clearing out, cooler Sunday night, low near 49. Sunny skies, not as warm for Monday, highs in the lower 70s. I'm WHAV meteorologist James Covington. Your next wave weather in 30 minutes.
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2: May the Supreme Legislator grant that we be worthy of our power and responsibility, that we deliberate and achieve with wisdom and understanding, recognizing the rights of all our citizens with full regard for the dignity and justness of the individual.
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2: Good evening. Now your wave weather forecast for Haverhill and the Merrimack Valley. Couple of spotty showers tonight. Partly cloudy, breezy, lower in 54. Southwest winds 10 to 20 miles per hour. Breezy and warmer for Sunday. Mostly sunny, high around 81. West winds 10 to 20. Clearing out, cooler Sunday night, low near 49. Sunny skies, not as warm for Monday. Highs in the lower 70s. I'm WHAV meteorologist James Covington. Your next wave weather in 30 minutes.
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5: In Laramie, Wyoming Territory, I met a square-jawed sheriff named Will Harper and his slack-jawed deputy named Clem. I also lost $20.
6: Frontier gentlemen,

herewith an Englishman's account of life and death in the West. As a reporter for the London Times, he writes his colorful and unusual stories. But as a man with a gun, he lives and becomes a part of the violent years in the new territories. Now, starring John Daner, this is the story of J.B. Kendall, Frontier Gentleman.

0: I had taken the stagecoach from Dry Creek and was on my way back to Cheyenne. Beside myself, there were two other passengers. One, a gaunt, stern-faced man named Barnaby, who spent most of his waking hours reading from the Bible. The other, Thad Clark, a miner who, having made a modest fortune, was on his way to his home in Illinois. It was late afternoon, the stage lurching along the well-worn road a few miles to the west of Laramie.
1: I tell you, fellas, I'm going to order me a dozen fresh eggs and all the fancy fluff duffs they got in the best eating place in Laramie.
2: A man should not be a slave to his stomach.
1: Well, it ain't exactly I'm a slave, Mr. Barnaby. But I sure won't mind pampering it for a while. If you'd eaten as much jerky and drunk as much brown gargle as I have, you'd go along with me.
0: I'd go along, Mr. Clark. Once for 2 months, I had to live on nothing but dried fish and rice. It was in India.
2: A heathen, lad.
1: I got a hankering to do some traveling. Might be I'll take a trip out there, China, India. I got me enough gold dust in that little box to do a lot of things like that.
2: The love of money is the root of all evil.
1: Well, if it is, I'm sure going to find out when we hit land.
2: What is it? What's the matter?
0: Riders blocking the road.
3: Now don't get scared, folks. Just a hold up.
4: Hold up?
3: If you got guns, keep them where they are. There's too many of them to put up a fight.
4: My gold. Listen, I worked 3 years for that. Let's shoot it out. What do you say, Kendall? You got a gun?
0: Look out the window. Five, six of them. Odds are against us, I'm afraid. They were on horseback, their faces completely masked, cradling rifles and shotguns in their arms. Two of them remained in front of the coach. Three more took up positions to either side and behind. The sixth man, who appeared to be the leader, called to us to get out. Our driver nonchalantly climbed down from his seat and began to roll a cigarette. The miner, Clark, stood next to me, right hand clenched, hovering over his gun butt.
5: You, mister.
6: And you.
5: Do you mean me?
6: No, the tall fella and the other one. Unbuckle your gun belts and drop them. No need for anyone to get hurt.
5: I'm a poor man. I have no worldly goods.
6: Sorry to hear that, brother. You a preacher?
5: No.
6: That's too bad. I never rob a sky pilot. Just empty out your pockets, all of you. Driver?
7: Yeah.
6: What you carrying?
7: Nothing much.
6: Well, we'll take a look-see. Jed, Frank, keep them covered. CD, you help me search them.
7: All right.
6: Driver, climb up there and throw down the boxes.
7: Sure. All right, gents. Nice and quiet. Let's tell your kids all about it.
6: It's kind of a puny wallet.
5: Don't take that. It's all I have.
6: $30, $40, $50. Well, now you ain't got any worldly goods for sure, friend. What about him, C.D.?
7: $2 is all.
6: You take a look in the coach.
7: All right.
6: Driver, climb down. Open up them boxes.
7: Sure.
6: All right, now you, mister.
0: Here. You won't find much.
6: Well, it's a right handsome-looking watch you got there.
0: I like it.
6: Take it off.
0: No.
6: Come on now, take it off.
0: It has a great sentimental value to me. It can't be worth more than a few dollars to you.
6: It all adds up, mister. Take it off.
0: No.
6: You figure it's worth your life?
0: In a way.
7: Hey, look at here what I found.
6: Who belongs to this?
1: It's mine. Guess ain't no use asking you to leave it be.
6: That's a fact. It sure breaks my heart the way you river snipers have to sweat to get that much dust. Give them back a sack of it, C.D., then. See what's in them other boxes.
7: Here you are, partner. Enough for grubs.
6: Now, about that watch.
0: Is it worth killing me for it?
6: Mister, that's a plumb locoed question. I plugged a fella once over a chaw of tobacco. What's your name?
0: Kendall.
6: I like to meet a man with guts. All right, you keep that watch, Kendall. It's a present.
7: Hit the breeze, boys. There's riders coming up the road.
6: So long, fellas.
0: Clark, pick up your gun.
1: Hey, you got one. You got him.
0: wounded man clung to his saddle for a few yards, then toppled over, fell to the ground and was still. The others disappeared in a cloud of dust along the road to the west. A moment or two later, a group of horsemen rode up. They were led by an exceedingly tall man wearing a large and rather ornate badge.
8: Which way did they go?
3: Hey, they went that way.
4: Hey, Kendall, here, got one. He's lying
1: everything
4: right over the
1: island. I have. You must get it.
8: Clem, you and the boys get after him.
9: We'll do that, Sheriff.
8: You recognize any of them, Diamond?
3: No. Must be new around here, Sheriff. I never did see him before. I figure I've been held up by most of the holdup men in the territory.
8: All right, let's take a look at that fella you shot. Lucky few gents we came along.
0: Very lucky.
4: Sure hope your boys catch up with him.
8: Don't worry, we'll get him. Well, that's the last roundup for this outlaw. Lob him through the head. Nice shooting, mister. Well, let's get that mask off. Any of you ever see him before?
3: I told you I never did.
8: No papers. I didn't think there would be. Well, I guess you gents can go on your way. I'd be obliged if you'll stop by my office in Laramie and make out a report of what was taken. Name's Harper. Will Harper.
3: Hey, you're new in Laramie, ain't you, sure?
8: Yeah, just took over last month. Aim to do some cleaning up. You got no worries. We'll have your valuables back by tonight.
0: The sheriff followed his posse. We went on to Laramie. On our arrival, Mr. Barnaby went off with a severe-looking woman whom I assumed to be his wife. Thad Clark was kind enough to take me to dinner. Afterwards, we walked down to the sheriff's office. He sat behind his desk, powerful, square-jawed, steely-eyed, the picture of an iron-nerved man of the law. At a smaller desk, his discreet deputy was filling out some papers. Harper looked up as we came in, nodded briskly.
8: Evening, gents. Sit down, sit down. Clem, fetch another chair.
10: Yes, sir, Mr. Harper.
4: You caught those fellas, huh?
8: We trailed them, all right. Make yourself comfortable.
0: Thank you. I gather that you didn't catch them?
8: Well, like I say, we know where they are, just a matter of time. My deputy here, Clem, he's making out the report right now. I better get back to it, Clem.
10: Yes, sir, Mr. Harper.
8: Now, you want to give me a list of what was stolen?
4: Not much of a list, Sheriff. Just 10 sacks of gold dust, about $5,000.
8: You get that, Clem?
3: I sure did, sir.
8: And Kendall's the name, isn't it?
0: Yes, that's right. $20 in my wallet.
8: Kendall, say, aren't you that English newspaper fella I heard about back in Cheyenne?
0: I'm an English newspaper man, yes.
8: Well, I'm proud, mighty proud. I reckon you'll be writing all this up for your paper.
0: I imagine I will.
8: Good, good. And you'll get a chance to see how we take care of bad men in Laramie. Things are going to be different around here. I'd admire to have you stick around, Kendall. We've got new methods, scientific, like they've been using in these.
4: That's fine, but what about my goal? Those hold-up boys must be in Colorado by now.
8: You hear that, Clem?
3: I sure did, Sheriff. That's a funny one, right? Funny.
8: I'll tell you where they are, gents. Right this minute, I can put my finger on them. But I'm going to wait for morning. They're holed up in the Centennial Mine diggings about 30 miles west of here. That's where we trailed them, isn't it, Clem?
3: That's the place, sir. We got 4 men watching right this minute.
8: Kendall, how'd you like to ride out with me in the morning and watch us pull in a bunch of outlaws?
0: It'd be very interesting, Sheriff.
8: Oh, this'll be just about the most important story you've ever read. And I'll be glad to help you make your name, Kendall.
0: That's awfully kind of you.
3: Sheriff! Thank you. Sheriff! I seen one of them. Maybe two, maybe all of them.
8: Now, easy, partner.
3: I tell you, they're down at Lazy Kate's Saloon. Them same fellas did the hold up this afternoon.
8: No. Driver, it can't be. We know where they are.
3: We sure do, mister. Up in Centennial. And they came back to Laramie. I recognize a voice.
8: Now, voices can fool you, take my word. We got them boxed in 30 miles west.
3: It's them. I swear I can pick them out even without the masks.
0: Do you think it might be an idea to go down and have a look, Sheriff? just in case.
8: Man's an almighty fool not to follow lead.
5: You want I should take the scatter guns, Mr. Harper?
8: Don't see there'll be a need, Clem, if it's them, which I know it isn't. The old peacemakers will do out talking.
5: Yes, sir.
8: Driver, you come and point out your suspects. Clark, you better stay put.
5: All right with me. Just get that gold dust back. That's all I want.
0: Say, I'd rather like to come along, too, if you don't mind, Sheriff.
8: You may be a greenhorn, Kendall, but you got guts. Let's go.
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11: And now we return you to the Anthony Ellis production of Frontier Gentlemen.
0: For the second time that day, I had been apprised of the fact that my guts were organs of some consequence. Once by an outlaw who had stolen my wallet and its contents, and again by an outsized sheriff who wore a diamond-studded badge and carried two tremendous guns low on his hips. The four of us walked down the street. Sheriff Harper, his deputy, whom I only knew as Clem, the stagecoach driver, and myself. We arrived at the Lazy Kate Saloon. It was fairly well crowded, but almost immediately the driver spotted the men in question and pointed them out to us. Two of them, their backs to us, standing at the bar.
15: These are the ones. Maybe the other fellas alongside, too. I never did get a good look at them.
8: All right. You better stay here, driver. Kendall, you stay behind Clementine. If you think you recognize the voices, just sing out.
0: You bet I will, Sheriff.
8: Let's go, Clem.
16: Take that Schofield Smith & Wesson.
17: I don't say she can't do the job, but I'll ride along with old Colt 44.
18: Now, that's for sure. That there's one sweet piece of artillery.
0: I beg your pardon, gentlemen.
19: What?
0: Haven't we met before?
19: You talking to me, mister?
0: That's right.
8: This the man, Kendall?
0: It's his voice. Looks like him. The other chap's the one he called C.D.
19: Oh, Sheriff, is there something wrong?
8: What's your name, mister?
19: Fred Cole.
8: You?
18: Sylvester. Noah Sylvester.
8: Who are these other boys?
19: Who are them? I don't know. I never saw them before tonight.
8: All right, keep your hands on the bar, gents.
19: Sheriff, we supposed to have done something?
0: A slight matter of a holdup this
19: a
0: afternoon.
19: Hold up.
8: Search him, Clem. Watch out for a belly gun.
5: Yes, sir, Mr. Harper.
19: But, mister, you got the wrong man. Me and Noah, we ain't no leather slap.
18: No.
19: Shucks, I don't even carry a gun.
18: Me neither.
5: They're clean, Sheriff.
19: For sure, we're clean. You got us mistook for two other fellas, mister.
0: I don't think so.
8: I'm taking you both in. The stagecoach driver identified you as well. If it's a mistake, you got nothing to worry about. If it isn't, there'll be empty saddles for you and the misty beyond. Let's go.
0: We took them back to the sheriff's office, and they were locked up, protesting rather mildly and seemingly quite unworried. I could see that their manner had a profound effect on Harper. He must have felt that in my eyes, his reputation was at stake. Unequivocally, he had stated that the holdup men were trapped 30 miles away in the mine shafts of Centennial. Now, three of the victims had identified the ringleaders under his very nose in Laramie. He must have found it rather awkward. Because after an hour or so of questioning, he faced Clark, the driver, and me, and said,
8: "Gentlemen, I've questioned those boys in there for better than an hour. I reckon I know men as well as the next man, maybe some better. And I'll say here and now that those fellas are innocent."
6: "They're not. Sure, listen, they I know those voices anywhere.
8: I know how you feel. But in the morning, when we bring the outlaws in, you'll thank me. And you won't have it on your conscience that two innocent cowpunchers were unjustly locked up."
0: "In other words, you're going to release these men?"
8: "Well, that's about the size of it, Kendall."
0: "In spite of the fact that all three of us know their voices, we couldn't all be wrong. Even so, you're going to let them go?"
8: "Well, now, Kendall, this is a matter of law. They got nothing on them, sure as they took any of your valuables. You identify a voice, but not a face, and that isn't going to stand up in court. Besides, there isn't much I don't know when it comes to following signs."
6: "That sure is so. Sheriff used to be a scout for Colonel Custer."
8: "Those hold-up men never double back to Laramie, you can take my word for it."
0: Would there be any harm in holding these chaps, at least until you bring in the others in the morning?"
8: "Well..."
0: "At least on suspicion."
8: "Kendall, I wouldn't want you writing in your paper that the sheriff of Laramie took the law in his own hands. I've got a mighty big job to do in this town, mighty big."
6: "You're worrying about your job in his newspaper. I'm worrying about my $5,000 they robbed off me."
8: "Well, I guess I could hold them till morning. I could do that." "Well,
0: that's all we want."
3: "You know, ever since I seen that big fella without his mask, I got a feeling."
0: "What sort of a feeling, Driver? Incidentally, what is your name?"
3: "Driver? Elwood Driver. Kind of get you, don't it? Me being a stagecoach driver and all. Driver! Well, anyways, about that fella, I keep thinking maybe I seen him somewhere."
6: "Where?"
3: "I don't know."
20: "Hey, Sheriff."
8: "Yeah? What do you want, Cole?"
20: "Me and Sylvester, we was wondering, how about some grub?"
8: "Sure. Clem, go across the eatery and get him to rustle up some grub for the boys."
6: "Sure will, Mr. Harper. And I guess I'll check in at a hotel and get some shut-eye. You can share my room if you want, Kendall."
0: "Well, thank you. As a matter of fact,
20: hey,
0: I was..."
20: "Sheriff."
8: "Yeah?"
20: "Well, me and Sylvester, we just thought of something. Maybe we can prove that we ain't the fellas you're looking for."
8: "All right, cool. Speak your piece."
20: "Well, now, these fellas, they say they was held up about 10 miles outside of Laramie."
0: "That's right."
20: "And what time?"
3: "Sixish."
6: "Yeah, what I tell you, Fred."
20: "Yeah, yeah. Well, now, Sylvester, he remembers these folks who could tell you. We was right here in Laramie all afternoon, and about sixish. Now, if that's so, we couldn't be in two places at once, could we?"
6: "That's for sure. Now, that's for sure. You'll have to admit that, Sheriff."
8: "Well, who are your witnesses, boys?"
20: "Three fellas down to the Sherman Hotel. We were playing billiards, drinking beer with them. I don't recollect their last names. There was a Jim...
6: Jim Hankers.
20: Jim Hankers,
6: that was.
20: Yeah.
6: And then Zach.
20: And Zach and a brother of his, Jake."
6: "That's right.
20: You go ask for them, Sheriff. They'll tell you."
8: "Well, you'll find I'm a fair man, boys. If you're telling the truth, I'll be fair with you."
20: "I knew you'd give us a square deal, Sheriff."
0: "It's quite convenient, isn't it?
8: What?
0: Those three witnesses popping up?"
8: "Ooh, might be so, Ken. Man's innocent till proved guilty. That's the law."
3: "Yeah, but there was six of them in the holdup.

0: here on in, I'm going to have to run things my way.
1: Sheriff, it's...
0: Soon as Clem gets back, I'm walking down to the Sherman. If I find those boys that Cole and Sylvester say they were with this afternoon, that's all I need to know.
2: You'll free them?
0: That's what I aim to do.
3: It was useless to argue with him. A few minutes later, his deputy Clem returned, and Sheriff Harper strode manfully out of his office. Driver and Clark left a moment afterward as they were beaten men and were going to the nearest saloon to get drunk. I decided to stay. I had to see what I knew was going to happen. A half an hour later, he came back. One look at the smile on his face told me all I needed to know.
0: Clem, unlock the cell.
4: Yes, sir, Mr. Harper.
2: Why, you found them?
0: Yeah.
2: Well, just as a matter of curiosity, Sheriff, if they were lying, would you have known it?
0: Yeah, I'd know it. That's why I'm Sheriff. Come on out, boys.
5: You found them, huh, Sheriff? And they told you where we was.
0: I owe you gents an apology.
5: Oh, nah, that ain't necessary, Sheriff. You were only doing your duty.
0: Well, it's mighty large of you to take it that way.
6: Fred, I guess we'll be on our way, huh?
5: Yeah, yeah. Mr. Kendall. That there's a right handsome watch you're wearing, Mr. Kendall. But I don't suppose you'd want to part with it. Well, so long. Real nice knowing you, Sheriff.
6: Yeah, so long, Sheriff. So long, Clem. So long.
7: He's the same one.
0: It's I tell you, Sheriff. All right, Kendall.
7: Now, wait a minute, Sheriff.
0: Take it easy.
7: He's the...
0: It's all
6: Mr.
0: right.
6: Mr. Harper. Mr. Harper? You know, I was just looking through these wanted posters that come in the morning mail.
0: Yeah?
6: Now, there's one picture here. The fella's got a kind of familiar face. Here, you see?
0: Yeah. Jesse James, $5,000 reward for the capture, dead or alive.
7: Sheriff! Kendall, I remember where I seen that fella. He's Jesse James, that's who? Jesse James. But you hear what I'm saying? Jesse James!
0: Jesse James?
2: And Mr. James just left, Sheriff. I don't think he'll be back. This time, Jesse James left Laramie for good, followed a day later by Sheriff Will Harper and his inestimable deputy, Clem. The irate citizens of Laramie gave them quite a send-off. As to how I recovered my $20 and Thad Clark at least a part of his gold is a story I shall telegraph next week.

Frontier Gentlemen was written, produced, and directed by Anthony Ellis and stars John Daner as J.B. Kendall. Featured in the cast were Ted DeCorsia, Harry Bartell, Lawrence Dobkin, Jack Moyles, Vic Perrin, and

0: Tomorrow night at this same time, hear Bob Bailey as private investigator George Valentine. 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
5: Good evening. Now your wave weather forecast for Haverhill and the Merrimack Valley. Couple of spotty showers tonight, partly cloudy, breezy, low wind 54. Southwest winds 10 to 20 miles per hour. Breezy and warmer for Sunday, mostly sunny, high around 81. West winds 10 to 20. Clearing out, cooler Sunday night, low near 49. Sunny skies, not as warm for Monday, highs in the lower 70s. I'm WHAV meteorologist James Covington. Your next wave weather in 30 minutes.
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4: 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Recently, I spoke with Meg Adams of Haverhill Pride about the parade that's going to be taking place on June 20th.
5: We're going to have the parade in downtown Haverhill. So it starts at 12:30 at the GAR Park, and then it will be followed by a block party. 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
6: 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The Merrimack Valley Transit Authority's bus route 17 passes the property. 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
3: Good evening. Now your wave weather forecast for Haverhill and the Merrimack Valley. Couple of spotty showers tonight. Partly cloudy, breezy, low around 54. Southwest winds 10 to 20 miles per hour. Breezy and warmer for Sunday. Mostly sunny, high around 81. West winds 10 to 20. Clearing out, cooler Sunday night, low near 49. Sunny skies, not as warm for Monday. Highs in the lower 70s. I'm WHAV meteorologist James Covington. Your next wave weather in 30 minutes.
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4: Good evening. Now your wave weather forecast for Haverhill and the Merrimack Valley. Couple of spotty showers tonight, partly cloudy, breezy, low wind 54. Southwest winds 10 to 20 miles per hour. Breezy and warmer for Sunday, mostly sunny, high around 81. West winds 10 to 20. Clearing out, cooler Sunday night, low near 49. Sunny skies, not as warm for Monday, highs in the lower 70s. I'm WHAV meteorologist James Covington. Your next wave weather in 30 minutes.
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3: Good evening. Now your wave weather forecast for Haverhill and the Merrimack Valley. Couple of spotty showers tonight, partly cloudy, breezy, low around 54. Southwest winds 10 to 20 miles per hour. Breezy and warmer for Sunday, mostly sunny, high around 81. West winds 10 to 20. Clearing out, cooler Sunday night, low near 49. Sunny skies, not as warm for Monday, highs in the lower 70s. I'm WHAV meteorologist James Covington. Your next wave weather in 30 minutes.
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4: Good evening. Now your wave weather forecast for Haverhill and the Merrimack Valley. Couple of spotty showers tonight, partly cloudy, breezy, low around 54. Southwest winds 10 to 20 miles per hour. Breezy and warmer for Sunday, mostly sunny, high around 81. West winds 10 to 20. Clearing out, cooler Sunday night, low near 49. Sunny skies, not as warm for Monday, highs in the lower 70s. I'm WHAV meteorologist James Covington. Your next wave weather in 30 minutes.
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2: Wave weather.
3: Good morning. Now your wave weather forecast for Haverhill and the Merrimack Valley. Skies will be mostly sunny, breezy, and warmer for every Sunday. The high around 81. West winds 10 to 20 miles per hour. Clearing out, cooler tonight, low around 49. Northwest winds 10 to 20. Lots of sunshine. Fiber Monday, not as warm, high around 70. Scattered afternoon thunderstorms Tuesday, partly cloudy, breezy, highs in the mid-80s. I'm WHAV meteorologist James Covington. Your next wave weather in 30 minutes.
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4: Good morning. Now your wave weather forecast for April and the Merrimack Valley. Skies will be mostly sunny, breezy, and warmer for every Sunday. The high around 81. West winds 10 to 20 miles per day. Clearing out, cooler tonight, low around 49. Northwest winds 10 to 20. Lots of sunshine. February Monday, not as warm, high around 70. Scattered afternoon thunderstorms Tuesday, partly cloudy, breezy, rise in the mid-80s. I'm WHAV meteorologist James Covington. Your next wave weather in 30 minutes.
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3: Good morning. Now your wave weather forecast for Haverhill and the Merrimack Valley. Skies will be mostly sunny, breezy, and warmer for every Sunday, high around 81, west winds 10 to 20 miles per hour. Clearing out, cooler tonight, low around 49, northwest winds 10 to 20. Lots of sunshine, February Monday, not as warm, high around 70. Scattered afternoon thunderstorms Tuesday, partly cloudy, breezy, highs in the mid-80s. I'm WHAV meteorologist James Covington. Your next wave weather in 30 minutes.
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2: 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It will feature Good Thomas as the caller. 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
4: Good morning. Now your wave weather forecast for Haverhill and the Merrimack Valley. Skies will be mostly sunny, breezy, and warmer for every Sunday, the high around 81. West winds 10 to 20 miles per hour. Clearing out, cooler tonight, low around 49. Northwest winds 10 to 20. Lots of sunshine for Monday, not as warm, high around 70. Scattered afternoon thunderstorms Tuesday, partly cloudy, breezy, rise in the mid-80s. I'm WHAV meteorologist James Covington. Your next wave weather in 30 minutes.
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4: 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An important part of the program is talking with area newsmakers, giving you a direct link and the latest information into what's happening in the greater Haverhill area. Recently, I spoke with Meg Adams of Haverhill Pride about the parade that's going to be taking place on June 20th.
5: We're going to have the parade in downtown Haverhill. So it starts at 12:30 at the GAR Park, and then it will be followed by a block party. We're going to have a resource fair and a vendor market, and then there will also be a food and beer garden this year.
4: Please join me Monday morning at around 8:15 when my guest is going to be John Hassan of the Haverhill Cultural Council talking about the upcoming Multicultural Festival. And around 8:45, I'll be talking with Lizbeth Valdez, director of Make It Haverhill. 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

0: Good morning. 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Studios are located at 30 Howe Street in downtown Haverhill, Massachusetts, and transmission systems atop Silver Hill in Haverhill. Station WHAV operates on an assigned carrier frequency of 97.9 megahertz by authority of the Federal Communications Commission. WHAV is also heard on the web at whav.net and cable television stations across the region. 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
1: From Feature Story News in New York, I'm Mitch McCann with the Week in Review. UK Prime Minister Keir Starmer faces a drawn-out wait for a leadership contest after potential rival Andy Burnham announced plans to return to Westminster. The Greater Manchester Mayor says he wants to stand in a by-election in northwest England. If he won it for the Labour Party, he could try to trigger a leadership challenge against Keir Starmer as an MP. Housing Secretary Steve Reid says Labour should be focusing on achievements rather than changing leaders like the previous Conservative government.
2: First quarter of this year, our economy grew faster than any of the other seven biggest economies on the planet. That means next week the Chancellor can stand up and announce real help for families and businesses that are struggling with the cost of living crisis. But people aren't feeling that enough yet. So we need to focus more on how we get that change to be real in people's lives. We don't need to be talking to each other in the ways that the Tories did.
1: The US-China summit in Beijing has ended with a note of stability despite few details of progress on trade deals. US President Donald Trump called it an incredible visit, but tensions clearly remain over the issues of tariffs and Taiwan. Nick Harper reports from Washington.
3: Donald Trump made lots of warm but somewhat vague responses to what had been achieved. He said it had been an incredible visit with fantastic trade deals and that lots of problems had been settled. He said that American farmers would be very happy with the deals. There's a possibility that China, he said, would buy billions of dollars of soybeans. On Boeing aircraft, he said China would buy 200 with a promise to buy a further 750. However, the two sides did not decide to extend the tariff truce due to run out at the end of this year. And on the issue of Taiwan, the US president said he would make a decision in the coming days on whether to sign off on a $14 billion arms package to the island, a move that will likely anger Beijing. But the summit has stabilised relations with no clear deterioration.
1: South Carolina's top court has overturned Alex Murdoch's double murder conviction. The disgraced lawyer was convicted in 2023 of murdering his wife Maggie and their 22-year-old son Paul in a case that captivated the nation. Murdoch now faces retrial. Tony Waterman has more.
4: In a unanimous opinion, the South Carolina Supreme Court justices say Murdoch was denied his right to a fair trial because a county court clerk had influenced jurors. They accuse Rebecca Hills of placing her fingers on the scales of justice after jurors testified that she suggested they not trust Murdoch's testimony. State prosecutors had tried to argue that there was no evidence the comments changed the outcome of the trial. The top court has ordered a retrial, and Murdoch will remain in jail until that happens.
1: Differences between the UAE and Iran spilled into the BRICS foreign ministers' meeting, with Tehran accusing Abu Dhabi of participating in strikes against it. These differences, analysts say, could complicate BRICS chair India's efforts to issue a joint statement at the end of the meeting on Friday. Foreign ministers of the bloc, that includes India, Iran, UAE, Russia and China, among others, have been meeting in New Delhi. Ishan Garg tells us more.
5: To end this session with a joint statement is certainly going to be hard because we haven't seen a joint statement from the BRICS grouping since the war in Iran started. There was another meeting of deputy prime minister which ended with a chair summary of the meetings without a joint communique, which is diplomatic speak for essentially saying that the bloc couldn't agree on common language. And the common language that is in question is how to describe the war in Iran. Now, Iran, which is a member of the BRICS grouping, wants in the joint communique to be strong condemnation of US and Israeli strikes on its own territory, while on the other hand, you have UAE, which wants to call Iran the aggressor of this conflict. India is finding itself in a delicate position where it has to balance not only the two BRICS members, UAE and Iran, but it also has to balance its own close ties with Washington and Tel Aviv.
1: And finally, World Football's governing body has revealed who will perform at the World Cup halftime show in New Jersey this coming July, with less than a month until the tournament begins. Shakira, Madonna and K-pop group BTS are set to perform during the halftime break of the FIFA World Cup final on July 19 at MetLife Stadium, with a performance being put together by Chris Martin of Coldplay. The show is likely to mirror a Super Bowl halftime show, with FIFA's president saying this will be a historic moment for the FIFA World Cup and a show befitting the biggest sporting event in the world. From Feature Story News in New York, I'm Mitch McCann, and that was The Week in Review.
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7: Good morning. Now your wave weather forecast for Haverhill and the Merrimack Valley. Skies will be mostly sunny, breezy and warmer for every Sunday, the high around 81, west winds 10 to 20 miles per hour. Clearing out, cooler tonight, low around 49, northwest winds 10 to 20. Lots of sunshine, February Monday, not as warm, high around 70. Scattered afternoon thunderstorms Tuesday, partly cloudy, breezy, highs in the mid-80s. I'm WHAV meteorologist James Covington. Your next wave weather in 30 minutes.
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3: Flautist Michael Feingold and guitarist John Tavano will entertain the Women's City Club of Haverhill when it meets in May. The Civic Club's May meeting will be held Tuesday, May 19th from 12 to 2 p.m. at the Adventist Christian Church, 160 Carlton Street, Haverhill. Feingold is the artistic director of the Essex Chamber Music Players and a retired Northern Essex Community College music professor. Tavano is a classical guitarist and composer who lives and teaches in Newburyport. Light refreshments will be offered. 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Dues are $40 a year with the first three meetings free. Questions can be directed to Teresa Gagnon, the club president, at 978-457-6928. 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In the Edwin B. Johnson Newsroom, this is Jennifer Cosgrove.

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2: Good morning. Now your wave weather forecast for Haverhill and the Merrimack Valley. Skies will be mostly sunny, breezy, and warmer for every Sunday, the high around 81, west winds 10 to 20 miles per day. Clearing out, cooler tonight, low around 49, northwest winds 10 to 20. Lots of sunshine for every Monday, not as warm, high around 70. Scattered afternoon thunderstorms Tuesday, partly cloudy, breezy, highs in the mid-80s. I'm WHAV meteorologist James Covington. Your next wave weather in 30 minutes.
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0: Today is May 17th. On this day in 1954, the U.S. Supreme Court overturned the doctrine of separate but equal. Segregation of children in public schools solely on the basis of race deprives the children of a minority group of equal educational opportunities, the justices ruled in Brown v. Board of Education. In 1848, Boston's black community had turned to the courts to integrate the city's public schools. In ruling against them, the Massachusetts Supreme Judicial Court asserted that separate was equal. The cause was won only when the fight moved from the courts to the state legislature, which voted to outlaw segregated public schools in 1855. A century later, attorneys in Brown v. Board used some of the same arguments lawyers had made in the Boston case. For more about this and other Mass Moments, go online to massmoments.org. 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
3: Good morning. Now your wave weather forecast for Haverhill and the Merrimack Valley. Skies will be mostly sunny, breezy, and warmer for every Sunday. High around 81. West winds 10 to 20 miles per hour. Clearing out, cooler tonight, low around 49. Northwest winds 10 to 20. Lots of sunshine for every Monday. Not as warm, high around 70. Scattered afternoon thunderstorms Tuesday. Partly cloudy, breezy, rising in the mid-80s. I'm WHAV meteorologist James Covington. Your next wave weather in 30 minutes.
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0: morning. Now your wave weather forecast for Haverhill and the Merrimack Valley. Skies will be mostly sunny, breezy, and warmer for every Sunday. The high around 81. West winds 10 to 20 miles per day. Clearing out, cooler tonight. Low around 49. Northwest winds 10 to 20. Lots of sunshine. Fiber Monday, not as warm. High around 70. Scattered afternoon thunderstorms Tuesday. Partly cloudy, breezy. Highs in the mid-80s. I'm WHAV meteorologist James Covington. Your next wave weather in 30 minutes.
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3: Good morning. Now your wave weather forecast for Haverhill and the Merrimack Valley. Skies will be mostly sunny, breezy, and warmer for every Sunday, high around 81. West winds 10 to 20 miles per hour. Clearing out, cooler tonight, low around 49. Northwest winds 10 to 20. Lots of sunshine for every Monday, not as warm, high around 70. Scattered afternoon thunderstorms Tuesday, partly cloudy, breezy, highs in the mid-80s. I'm WHAV meteorologist James Covington. Your next wave weather in 30 minutes.
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0: This is Take Two Movie Review. I'm Kim Lowe. This week, The Devil Actually Wears Polly Fleece. It's been 20 years since The Devil Wears Prada hit theaters, and a lot has changed. Based on Emily Weisberger's 2003 Romanoclef of her experience as an assistant to Vogue magazine's Anna Wintour, the original magazine portrayed a world that no longer exists. In keeping up with the times, Miranda and Nigel, the iconic Meryl Streep and Stanley Tucci, are still at Runway magazine, but like most of publishing, it's dying a slow death. After receiving bad publicity for praising fast fashion, Runway's owner decides they need to hire a content writer to turn its image around. Enter the newly unemployed Andy Sachs, played once again by Anne Hathaway. As it turns out, Andy did become a journalist, indeed an award-winning one, but that wasn't enough for her to keep her job. This time, Miranda and Andy form an uneasy alliance to join forces against corporate threats and Emily, Miranda's former assistant, once again played by Emily Blunt, who is a high-powered executive at Christian Dior and is dating a tech bro who's clearly based on Amazon founder Jeff Bezos. While the first movie is iconic, and this sequel probably won't be, the latter one is arguably deeper than the original. It takes a stand against the invasion of tech bros into, well, everything, and says that art matters, creativity matters, and especially that journalism matters. Indeed, at times it feels meta to the point that the appearance of all the main actors at the recent Met Gala, with the exception of Streep, which was organized by Anna Wintour and sponsored by the aforementioned Bezos, had many online wondering if the whole point of the movie was lost on the principals. Still, unlike reality, The Devil Wears Prada 2 delivers hope and looks great while doing it. This has been Take Two Movie Review. I'm Kim Lowe. Catch up with us at take2moviereview.com and feed us back on our channel on YouTube.
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2: Wave weather.
3: Good morning. Now your wave weather forecast for Haverhill and the Merrimack Valley. Skies will be mostly sunny, breezy, and warmer for every Sunday, high around 81. West winds 10 to 20 miles per hour. Clearing out, cooler tonight, low around 49. Northwest winds 10 to 20. Lots of sunshine, February Monday, not as warm, high around 70. Scattered afternoon thunderstorms Tuesday, partly cloudy, breezy, highs in the mid-80s. I'm WHAV meteorologist James Covington. Your next wave weather in 30 minutes.
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2: 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The Sacred Hearts Food Pantry, which is run by the St. Vincent de Paul Conference, is open Mondays, Wednesdays, and Fridays from 7:30 to 11 a.m. at 16 Carlton Ave, Haverhill. 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
3: Good morning. Now your wave weather forecast for Haverhill and the Merrimack Valley. Skies will be mostly sunny, breezy, and warmer for every Sunday, high around 81. West winds 10 to 20 miles per hour. Clearing out, cooler tonight, low around 49. Northwest winds 10 to 20. Lots of sunshine, for Monday, not as warm, high around 70. Scattered afternoon thunderstorms Tuesday, partly cloudy, breezy, highs in the mid-80s. I'm WHAV meteorologist James Covington. Your next wave weather in 30 minutes.
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wonder how far off I sat and wondered. Started humming a song from 1962. And it's funny how the night moves when you just don't seem to have as much to lose. 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
3: 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Sponsorships begin at $100 for a hole and $1,000 for platinum level. 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Checks made out to the Haverhill Firefighters Relief Association can also be sent to Saunders at 36 Lincolnshire Drive, Haverhill, Mass. 01835. 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In the Edwin B. Johnson Newsroom, this is Jennifer Cosgrove.

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4: Good morning. Now your wave weather forecast for Haverhill and the Merrimack Valley. Skies will be mostly sunny, breezy, and warmer for every Sunday. The high around 81. West winds 10 to 20 miles per hour. Clearing out, cooler tonight, low around 49, northwest winds 10 to 20. Lots of sunshine, February Monday, not as warm, high around 70. Scattered afternoon thunderstorms Tuesday, partly cloudy, breezy, rise in the mid-80s. I'm WHAV meteorologist James Covington. Your next Wave weather in 30 minutes.
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2: From Feature Story News in New York, I'm Mitch McCann with the Week in Review. UK Prime Minister Keir Starmer faces a drawn-out wait for a leadership contest after potential rival Andy Burnham announced plans to return to Westminster. The Greater Manchester Mayor says he wants to stand in a by-election in northwest England. If he won it for the Labour Party, he could try to trigger a leadership challenge against Keir Starmer as an MP. Housing Secretary Steve Reid says Labour should be focusing on achievements rather than changing leaders like the previous Conservative government.
3: First quarter of this year, our economy grew faster than any of the other seven biggest economies on the planet. That means next week the Chancellor can stand up and announce real help for families and businesses that are struggling with the cost of living crisis. But people aren't feeling that enough yet. So we need to focus more on how we get that change to be real in people's lives. We don't need to be talking to each other in the ways that the Tories did.
2: The US-China summit in Beijing has ended with a note of stability despite few details of progress on trade deals. US President Donald Trump called it an incredible visit, but tensions clearly remain over the issues of tariffs and Taiwan. Nick Harper reports from Washington.
4: Donald Trump made lots of warm but somewhat vague responses to what had been achieved. He said it had been an incredible visit with fantastic trade deals and that lots of problems had been settled. He said that American farmers would be very happy with the deals. There's a possibility that China, he said, would buy billions of dollars of soybeans. On Boeing aircraft, he said China would buy 200 with a promise to buy a further 750. However, the two sides did not decide to extend the tariff truce due to run out at the end of this year. And on the issue of Taiwan, the US president said he would make a decision in the coming days on whether to sign off on a $14 billion arms package to the island, a move that will likely anger Beijing. But the summit has stabilised relations with no clear deterioration.
2: South Carolina's top court has overturned Alex Murdoch's double murder conviction. The disgraced lawyer was convicted in 2023 of murdering his wife Maggie and their 22-year-old son Paul in a case that captivated the nation. Murdoch now faces retrial. Tony Waterman has more.
5: In a unanimous opinion, the South Carolina Supreme Court justices say Murdoch was denied his right to a fair trial because a county court clerk had influenced jurors. They accuse Rebecca Hills of placing her fingers on the scales of justice after jurors testified that she suggested they not trust Murdoch's testimony. State prosecutors had tried to argue that there was no evidence the comments changed the outcome of the trial. The top court has ordered a retrial, and Murdoch will remain in jail until that happens.
2: Differences between the UAE and Iran spilled into the BRICS foreign ministers' meeting, with Tehran accusing Abu Dhabi of participating in strikes against it. These differences, analysts say, could complicate BRICS chair India's efforts to issue a joint statement at the end of the meeting on Friday. Foreign ministers of the bloc, that includes India, Iran, UAE, Russia and China, among others, have been meeting in New Delhi. Ishan Garg tells us more.
6: To end this session with a joint statement is certainly going to be hard because we haven't seen a joint statement from the BRICS grouping since the war in Iran started. There was another meeting of Deputy Prime Minister which ended with a chair summary of the meetings without a joint communique, which is diplomatic speak for essentially saying that the bloc couldn't agree on common language. And the common language that is in question is how to describe the war in Iran. Now, Iran, which is a member of the BRICS grouping, wants in the joint communique to be strong condemnation of US and Israeli strikes on its own territory, while on the other hand, you have UAE, which wants to call Iran the aggressor of this conflict. India is finding itself in a delicate position where it has to balance not only the two BRICS members, UAE and Iran, but it also has to balance its own close ties with Washington and Tel Aviv.
2: And finally, World Football's governing body has revealed who will perform at the World Cup halftime show in New Jersey this coming July, with less than a month until the tournament begins. Shakira, Madonna and K-pop group BTS are set to perform during the halftime break of the FIFA World Cup final on July 19 at MetLife Stadium, with a performance being put together by Chris Martin of Coldplay. The show is likely to mirror a Super Bowl halftime show, with FIFA's president saying this will be a historic moment for the FIFA World Cup and a show befitting the biggest sporting event in the world. From Feature Story News in New York, I'm Mitch McCann, and that was The Week in Review.
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7: Good afternoon. Now your wave weather forecast for Haverhill and the Merrimack Valley. Breezy and warmer for every Sunday afternoon. Mostly sunny with a high around 81. West winds 10 to 20 miles per hour. Clearing out, cooler tonight, low around 49. Northwest winds 10 to 20. Lots of sunshine, February Monday, not as warm, high around 70. Scattered afternoon thunderstorms Tuesday, partly cloudy, breezy, highs in the mid-80s. I'm WHAV meteorologist James Covington. Your next wave weather in 30 minutes.
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5: Good afternoon. Now your wave weather forecast for Haverhill and the Merrimack Valley. Breezy and warmer for every Sunday afternoon. Mostly sunny with a high around 81. West winds 10 to 20 miles per hour. Clearing out, cooler tonight, low around 49. Northwest winds 10 to 20. Lots of sunshine for Monday. Not as warm, high around 70. Scattered afternoon thunderstorms Tuesday, partly cloudy, breezy, highs in the mid-80s. I'm WHAV meteorologist James Covington. Your next wave weather in 30 minutes.
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7: 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But I don't know about that. There's many times that we've loved and we've shared love and made love. It doesn't seem to me like it's enough. It's just not enough, baby.

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5: 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An important part of the program is talking with area newsmakers, giving you a direct link and the latest information into what's happening in the Greater Haverhill area. Recently, I spoke with Meg Adams of Haverhill Pride about the parade that's going to be taking place on June 20th.
6: We're going to have the parade in downtown Haverhill. So it starts at 12:30 at the GAR Park, and then it will be followed by a block party. We're going to have a resource fair and a vendor market, and then there will also be a food and beer garden this year.
5: Please join me Monday morning at around 8:15 when my guest is going to be John Hassan of the Haverhill Cultural Council talking about the upcoming Multicultural Festival. And around 8:45, I'll be talking with Lizbeth Valdez, director of Make It Haverhill. 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
7: 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The annual outdoor arts walk along the historic property's Freeman Trail will be held Saturday, May 30th, from 10 a.m. to 2 p.m. at the Landmark, 305 Whittier Road, Haverhill. 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The trail loops around behind the historic house, up into the woods, across the fields, and back down to the barn, where the visitor center is located. Participants should be prepared to walk on uneven surfaces throughout the woods and grass. 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The Merrimack Valley Transit Authority's bus route 17 passes the property. 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
2: Wave weather.
3: Good afternoon. Now your wave weather forecast for Haverhill and the Merrimack Valley. Breezy and warmer February Sunday afternoon, mostly sunny with a high around 81. West winds 10 to 20 miles per hour. Clearing out, cooler tonight, low around 49. Northwest winds 10 to 20. Lots of sunshine February Monday, not as warm, high around 70. Scattered afternoon thunderstorms Tuesday, partly cloudy, breezy, highs in the mid 80s. I'm WHAV meteorologist James Covington. Your next wave weather in 30 minutes.
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0: Take Two Movie Review. I'm Kim Lowe. This week, The Devil Actually Wears Polly Fleece. It's been 20 years since The Devil Wears Prada hit theaters, and a lot has changed. Based on Emily Weisberger's 2003 Romanoclef of her experience as an assistant to Vogue magazine's Anna Wintour, the original magazine portrayed a world that no longer exists. In keeping up with the times, Miranda and Nigel, the iconic Meryl Streep and Stanley Tucci, are still at Runway magazine, but like most of publishing, it's dying a slow death. After receiving bad publicity for praising fast fashion, Runway's owner decides they need to hire a content writer to turn its image around. Enter the newly unemployed Andy Sachs, played once again by Anne Hathaway. As it turns out, Andy did become a journalist, indeed an award-winning one, but that wasn't enough for her to keep her job. This time, Miranda and Andy form an uneasy alliance to join forces against corporate threats and Emily, Miranda's former assistant, once again played by Emily Blunt, who is a high-powered executive at Christian Dior and is dating a tech bro who's clearly based on Amazon founder Jeff Bezos. While the first movie is iconic, and this sequel probably won't be, the latter one is arguably deeper than the original. It takes a stand against the invasion of tech bros into, well, everything, and says that art matters, creativity matters, and especially that journalism matters. Indeed, at times it feels meta to the point that the appearance of all the main actors at the recent Met Gala, with the exception of Streep, which was organized by Anna Wintour and sponsored by the aforementioned Bezos, had many online wondering if the whole point of the movie was lost on the principals. Still, unlike reality, The Devil Wears Prada 2 delivers hope and looks great while doing it. This has been Take Two Movie Review. I'm Kim Lowe. Catch up with us at take2moviereview.com and feed us back on our channel on YouTube.
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2: Wave weather.
3: Good afternoon. Now your wave weather forecast for Haverhill and the Merrimack Valley. Breezy and warmer for every Sunday afternoon. Mostly sunny with a high around 81. West winds 10 to 20 miles per hour. Clearing out, cooler tonight, low around 49. Northwest winds 10 to 20. Lots of sunshine, February Monday, not as warm, high around 70. Scattered afternoon thunderstorms Tuesday, partly cloudy, breezy, highs in the mid-80s. I'm WHAV meteorologist James Covington. Your next wave weather in 30 minutes.
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4: Good afternoon. Now your wave weather forecast for Haverhill and the Merrimack Valley. Breezy and warmer for every Sunday afternoon. Mostly sunny with a high around 81. West winds 10 to 20 miles per hour. Clearing out, cooler tonight, low around 49. Northwest winds 10 to 20. Lots of sunshine. February Monday, not as warm, high around 70. Scattered afternoon thunderstorms Tuesday, partly cloudy, breezy, highs in the mid-80s. I'm WHAV meteorologist James Covington. Your next wave weather in 30 minutes.
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0: Today is May 17th. On this day in 1954, the U.S. Supreme Court overturned the doctrine of separate but equal. Segregation of children in public schools solely on the basis of race deprives the children of a minority group of equal educational opportunities, the justices ruled in Brown v. Board of Education. In 1848, Boston's black community had turned to the courts to integrate the city's public schools. In ruling against them, the Massachusetts Supreme Judicial Court asserted that separate was equal. The cause was won only when the fight moved from the courts to the state legislature, which voted to outlaw segregated public schools in 1855. A century later, attorneys in Brown v. Board used some of the same arguments lawyers had made in the Boston case. For more about this and other Mass Moments, go online to massmoments.org. 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
1: 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Wave weather.
2: Good afternoon. Now your wave weather forecast for Haverhill and the Merrimack Valley. Breezy and warmer for every Sunday afternoon. Mostly sunny with a high around 81. West winds 10 to 20 miles per hour. Clearing out, cooler tonight, low around 49. Northwest winds 10 to 20. Lots of sunshine, February Monday, not as warm, high around 70. Scattered afternoon thunderstorms Tuesday, partly cloudy, breezy, highs in the mid-80s. I'm WHAV meteorologist James Covington. Your next wave weather in 30 minutes.
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4: Good afternoon. Now your wave weather forecast for April and the Merrimack Valley. Breezy and warmer for every Sunday afternoon, mostly sunny with a high around 81. West winds 10 to 20 miles per hour. Clearing out, cooler tonight, low around 49. Northwest winds 10 to 20. Lots of sunshine, February Monday, not as warm, high around 70. Scattered afternoon thunderstorms Tuesday, partly cloudy, breezy, highs in the mid-80s. I'm WHAV meteorologist James Covington. Your next wave weather in 30 minutes.
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2: Wave weather.
3: Good afternoon. Now your wave weather forecast for Haverhill and the Merrimack Valley. Breezy and warmer for every Sunday afternoon. Mostly sunny with a high around 81. West winds 10 to 20 miles per hour. Clearing out, cooler tonight, low around 49. Northwest winds 10 to 20. Lots of sunshine, February Monday, not as warm, high around 70. Scattered afternoon thunderstorms Tuesday, partly cloudy, breezy, highs in the mid-80s. I'm WHAV meteorologist James Covington. Your next wave weather in 30 minutes.
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2: A representative of the Haverhill Health Department will talk about cholesterol management in a lecture at the Haverhill Public Library. Cholesterol Management Beyond the Numbers will be held Wednesday, May 20th, from 1 to 2 p.m. The talk will cover why cholesterol is important to overall body function and what steps to take to keep it in normal range to improve overall cardiovascular health. The event will be held in the library's Mill Handler Room, 99 Main Street, Haverhill. 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
4: Good afternoon. Now your wave weather forecast for Haverhill and the Merrimack Valley. Breezy and warmer for every Sunday afternoon, mostly sunny with a high around 81. West winds 10 to 20 miles per hour. Clearing out, cooler tonight, low around 49. Northwest winds 10 to 20. Lots of sunshine for Monday, not as warm, high around 70. Scattered afternoon thunderstorms Tuesday, partly cloudy, breezy, highs in the mid-80s. I'm WHAV meteorologist James Covington. Your next wave weather in 30 minutes.
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2: 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An important part of the program is talking with area newsmakers, giving you a direct link and the latest information into what's happening in the greater Haverhill area. Recently, I spoke with Meg Adams of Haverhill Pride about the parade that's going to be taking place on June 20th.
3: We're going to have the parade in downtown Haverhill. So it starts at 12:30 at the GAR Park, and then it will be followed by a block party. We're going to have a resource fair and a vendor market, and then there will also be a food and beer garden this year.
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3: Good afternoon. Now your wave weather forecast for Haverhill and the Merrimack Valley. Breezy and warmer for every Sunday afternoon. Mostly sunny with a high around 81. West winds 10 to 20 miles per hour. Clearing out, cooler tonight, low around 49. Northwest winds 10 to 20. Lots of sunshine, February Monday, not as warm, high around 70. Scattered afternoon thunderstorms Tuesday, partly cloudy, breezy, highs in the mid-80s. I'm WHAV meteorologist James Covington. Your next wave weather in 30 minutes.
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6: Good afternoon. Now your wave weather forecast for April in the Merrimack Valley. Breezy and warmer for every Sunday afternoon. Mostly sunny with a high around 81. West winds 10 to 20 miles per hour. Clearing out, cooler tonight, low around 49, northwest winds 10 to 20. Lots of sunshine, February Monday, not as warm, high around 70. Scattered afternoon thunderstorms Tuesday, partly cloudy, breezy, highs in the mid-80s. I'm WHAV meteorologist James Covington. Your next wave weather in 30 minutes.
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6: An exhibit on the history of the Groveland Congregational Church will be on display in mid-June. Entitled 300 Years of Community, the exhibit includes interactive and historical displays about the church's central role in Groveland. It will be open Saturday, June 13th from 2 to 6 p.m. and Sunday, June 14th from 1 to 6 p.m. The church, located at 4 King Street, was founded June 17, 1726 as the East Parish of Bradford. The church's belfry houses the 11th tower bell cast by Paul Revere in 1795, reportedly the oldest tower bell in continuous service in the country. 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In the Edwin B. Johnson Newsroom, this is Jennifer Cosgrove.

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2: From Feature Story News in New York, I'm Mitch McCann with the Week in Review. UK Prime Minister Keir Starmer faces a drawn-out wait for a leadership contest after potential rival Andy Burnham announced plans to return to Westminster. The Greater Manchester Mayor says he wants to stand in a by-election in northwest England. If he won it for the Labour Party, he could try to trigger a leadership challenge against Keir Starmer as an MP. Housing Secretary Steve Reid says Labour should be focusing on achievements rather than changing leaders like the previous Conservative government.
3: First quarter of this year, our economy grew faster than any of the other seven biggest economies on the planet. That means next week the Chancellor can stand up and announce real help for families and businesses that are struggling with the cost of living crisis. But people aren't feeling that enough yet. So we need to focus more on how we get that change to be real in people's lives. We don't need to be talking to each other in the ways that the Tories did.
2: The US-China summit in Beijing has ended with a note of stability despite few details of progress on trade deals. US President Donald Trump called it an incredible visit, but tensions clearly remain over the issues of tariffs and Taiwan. Nick Harper reports from Washington.
4: Donald Trump made lots of warm but somewhat vague responses to what had been achieved. He said it had been an incredible visit with fantastic trade deals and that lots of problems had been settled. He said that American farmers would be very happy with the deals. There's a possibility that China, he said, would buy billions of dollars of soybeans. On Boeing aircraft, he said China would buy 200 with a promise to buy a further 750. However, the two sides did not decide to extend the tariff truce due to run out at the end of this year. And on the issue of Taiwan, the US president said he would make a decision in the coming days on whether to sign off on a $14 billion arms package to the island, a move that will likely anger Beijing. But the summit has stabilised relations with no clear deterioration.
2: South Carolina's top court has overturned Alex Murdoch's double murder conviction. The disgraced lawyer was convicted in 2023 of murdering his wife Maggie and their 22-year-old son Paul in a case that captivated the nation. Murdoch now faces retrial. Tony Waterman has more.
5: In a unanimous opinion, the South Carolina Supreme Court justices say Murdoch was denied his right to a fair trial because a county court clerk had influenced jurors. They accuse Rebecca Hills of placing her fingers on the scales of justice after jurors testified that she suggested they not trust Murdoch's testimony. State prosecutors had tried to argue that there was no evidence the comments changed the outcome of the trial. The top court has ordered a retrial, and Murdoch will remain in jail until that happens.
2: Differences between the UAE and Iran spilled into the BRICS foreign ministers' meeting, with Tehran accusing Abu Dhabi of participating in strikes against it. These differences, analysts say, could complicate BRICS chair India's efforts to issue a joint statement at the end of the meeting on Friday. Foreign ministers of the bloc, that includes India, Iran, UAE, Russia and China, among others, have been meeting in New Delhi. Ishan Garg tells us more.
6: To end this session with a joint statement is certainly going to be hard because we haven't seen a joint statement from the BRICS grouping since the war in Iran started. There was another meeting of deputy prime ministers which ended with a chair summary of the meetings without a joint communique, which is diplomatic speak for essentially saying that the bloc couldn't agree on common language. And the common language that is in question is how to describe the war in Iran. Now, Iran, which is a member of the BRICS grouping, wants in the joint communique to be strong condemnation of US and Israeli strikes on its own territory, while on the other hand you have UAE, which wants to call Iran the aggressor of this conflict. India is finding itself in a delicate position where it has to balance not only the two BRICS members, UAE and Iran, but it also has to balance its own close ties with Washington and Tel Aviv.
2: And finally, World Football's governing body has revealed who will perform at the World Cup halftime show in New Jersey this coming July, with less than a month until the tournament begins. Shakira, Madonna and K-pop group BTS are set to perform during the halftime break of the FIFA World Cup final on July 19 at MetLife Stadium, with a performance being put together by Chris Martin of Coldplay. The show is likely to mirror a Super Bowl halftime show, with FIFA's president saying this will be a historic moment for the FIFA World Cup and a show befitting the biggest sporting event in the world. From Feature Story News in New York, I'm Mitch McCann, and that was The Week in Review.
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7: Good evening. Now your wave weather forecast for Haverhill and the Merrimack Valley. Clear skies, cooler tonight, low around 51. Northwest winds 5 to 15 miles per hour. Plenty of sunshine, more humid for Monday, high around 72. Southeast winds 10 to 15. Clear skies, not as cool Monday night, low around 62. Tuesday, sunny early, then scattered afternoon thunderstorms, highs in the mid-80s. I'm WHAV meteorologist James Covington. Your next wave weather in 30 minutes.
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2: 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It will feature Good Thomas as the caller. The evening includes a silent auction, prizes, food, and a cash bar. 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
4: Good evening. Now your wave weather forecast for Haverhill and the Merrimack Valley. Clear skies, cooler tonight, low around 51. Northwest winds 5 to 15 miles per hour. Plenty of sunshine, more humid for Monday, high around 72. Southeast winds 10 to 15. Clear skies, not as cool Monday night, low around 62. Tuesday, sunny early, then scattered afternoon thunderstorms, highs in the mid-80s. I'm WHAV meteorologist James Covington. Your next wave weather in 30 minutes.
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3: Good evening. Now your wave weather forecast for Haverhill and the Merrimack Valley. Clear skies, cooler tonight, low around 51. Northwest winds 5 to 15 miles per hour. Plenty of sunshine, more humid for Monday, high around 72. Southeast winds 10 to 15. Clear skies, not as cool Monday night, low around 62. Tuesday, sunny early, then scattered afternoon thunderstorms, highs in the mid-80s. I'm WHAV meteorologist James Covington. Your next wave weather in 30 minutes.
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0: Good evening. Now your wave weather forecast for Haverhill and the Merrimack Valley. Clear skies, cooler tonight, low around 51. Northwest winds 5 to 15 miles per hour. Plenty of sunshine, more humid for Monday, high around 72. Southeast winds 10 to 15. Clear skies, not as cool Monday night, low around 62. Tuesday, sunny early, then scattered afternoon thunderstorms, highs in the mid-80s. I'm WHAV meteorologist James Covington. Your next wave weather in 30 minutes.
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2: 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An important part of the program is talking with area newsmakers, giving you a direct link and the latest information into what's happening in the greater Haverhill area. Recently, I spoke with Meg Adams of Haverhill Pride about the parade that's going to be taking place on June 20th.
3: We're going to have the parade in downtown Haverhill. So it starts at 12:30 at the GAR Park, and then it will be followed by a block party. We're going to have a resource fair and a vendor market, and then there will also be a food and beer garden this year.
2: Please join me Monday morning at around 8:15 when my guest is going to be John Hassan of the Haverhill Cultural Council talking about the upcoming Multicultural Festival. And around 8:45, I'll be talking with Lizbeth Valdez, director of Make It Haverhill. 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
3: Good evening. Now your wave weather forecast for Haverhill and the Merrimack Valley. Clear skies, cooler tonight, low around 51. Northwest winds 5 to 15 miles per hour. Plenty of sunshine.